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2: 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Come in, Mr. Rubin, sir.
3: This is Cole Air Home Base. What's it like up there, Jesse?
2: Amazing, sir. I'm so glad I came up with the idea of a Cole Air Balloon.
3: Well, I did tell you to get us noticed.
2: Oh, they noticed, sir. I'm throwing paper airplanes from up here. Everyone's waving.
3: Don't forget to wave back, Jesse. You're our ambassador of goodwill.
2: And since Cole Air specializes in keeping all the hot air out of your home, this balloon is the perfect symbol for keeping you cool.
3: If you say so.
2: And it's so easy to fly. Just hit this button. And up we go.
3: Sounds like nothing could possibly go wrong.
2: Just wish I knew how to land this thing.
3: Read the manual.
2: Great idea, sir. Let's see here. Congratulations on your purchase of the SkyMaster 5000 hot air balloon.
3: Maybe skip ahead a bit.
4: Call Cole Air because we can.
2: 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How to land.
3: What's it say?
2: 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I tore out the next page. Remember that paper airplane, sir?
3: Well, what goes up, Jesse?
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4: 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Come in, Mr. Rubin, sir.
5: This is Cole Air Home Base. What's it like up there, Jesse?
4: Amazing, sir. I'm so glad I came up with the idea of a Cole Air Balloon.
5: Well, I did tell you to get us noticed.
4: Oh, they noticed, sir. I'm throwing paper airplanes from up here. Everyone's waving.
5: Don't forget to wave back, Jesse. You're our ambassador of goodwill.
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5: If you say so.
4: 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Just hit this button. And up we go.
5: Sounds like nothing could possibly go wrong.
4: Just wish I knew how to land this thing.
5: Read the manual.
4: Great idea, sir. Let's see here. Congratulations on your purchase of the SkyMaster 5000 hot air balloon.
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4: 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How to land.
5: What's it say?

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2: 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Come in, Mr. Rubin, sir.
3: This is Cole Air Home Base. What's it like up there, Jesse?
2: Amazing, sir. I'm so glad I came up with the idea of a Cole Air Balloon.
3: Well, I did tell you to get us noticed.
2: Oh, they noticed, sir. I'm throwing paper airplanes from up here. Everyone's waving.
3: Don't forget to wave back, Jesse. You're our ambassador of goodwill.
2: And since Cole Air specializes in keeping all the hot air out of your home, this balloon is the perfect symbol for keeping you cool.
3: If you say so.
2: And it's so easy to fly. Just hit this button. And up we go.
3: Sounds like nothing could possibly go wrong.
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3: Read the manual.
2: Great idea, sir. 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
2: 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I tore out the next page. Remember that paper airplane, sir?

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3: 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Come in, Mr. Rubin, sir.
4: This is Cold Air Home Base. What's it like up there, Jesse?
3: Amazing, sir. I'm so glad I came up with the idea of a cold air balloon.
4: Well, I did tell you to get us noticed.
3: Oh, they noticed, sir. I'm throwing paper airplanes from up here. Everyone's waving.
4: Don't forget to wave back, Jesse. You're our ambassador of goodwill.
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4: If you say so.
3: 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And up we go.

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4: 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Come in, Mr. Rubin, sir.
5: This is Cole Air Home Base. What's it like up there, Jesse?
4: Amazing, sir. I'm so glad I came up with the idea of a Cole Air Balloon.
5: Well, I did tell you to get us noticed.
4: Oh, they noticed, sir. I'm throwing paper airplanes from up here. Everyone's waving.
5: 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You're our ambassador of goodwill.
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0: Oh, no. I tore out the next page. Remember that paper airplane, sir?
1: Well, what goes up, Jesse?
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0: don't know if this makes sense, but you're my hallelujah. 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

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Man, the duo we didn't know we needed. So Peppa Pig and Elmo have teamed up for their first ever crossover collaboration. The song is called Elmo and Peppa's Muddy Puddles. This is part one of three. The other collabs come out on September 24th and October 28th. It's Ultra on 90.1. Only good vibes.

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It's Ultra 90.1. So the U.S. Mint has started selling new gold-colored $1 coins featuring President Trump's face on them. 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
1: 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Come in, Mr. Rubin, sir.
2: This is Cold Air Home Base. What's it like up there, Jesse?
1: Amazing, sir. I'm so glad I came up with the idea of a Cold Air Balloon.
2: Well, I did tell you to get us noticed.
1: Oh, they noticed, sir. I'm throwing paper airplanes from up here. Everyone's waving.
2: Don't forget to wave back, Jesse. You're our ambassador of goodwill.
1: And since Cold Air specializes in keeping all the hot air out of your home, this balloon is the perfect symbol for keeping you cool.
2: If you say so.
1: And it's so easy to fly. Just hit this button. And up we go.
2: Sounds like nothing could possibly go wrong.
1: Just wish I knew how to land this thing.
2: Read the manual.
1: Great idea, sir. Let's see here. 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
2: Maybe skip

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So according to Polymarket, Olivia Dean's album, The Art of Loving, is currently the favorite to win album of the year at the Grammys. That goes down Sunday, February 7th. It's Ultra 90.1. Only good vibes.

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So Karol G and Bruno Mars have come out with the music video for their collaboration Still, which, you know, is on Karol's new album. It's her first ever fully English song, and the video was shot at SoFi Stadium during Karol G's tour stop in Los Angeles. 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
2: From the studios of Newstalk 710 KURV, I'm Sergio Sanchez, and this is your Ultra 90.1 News Break, made possible by Burt Ogden Cadillac of Edinburgh. The Hidalgo County Courthouse reopens to the public today. It's been closed since Sunday after a high-speed one-vehicle spectacular crash into the front of the building. This past Sunday, a Border Patrol agent, Eduardo Longoria, could be sentenced to prison after pleading guilty to possessing child sex abuse material. The Texas Comptroller is requesting lawmakers double the funding for the Texas School Voucher Program to $2 billion next legislative session. Up in Central Texas, in San Antonio, the Texas Biomedical Research Institute has been chosen as the site for major research to stop the spread of the New World screwworm. 30-year fixed-rate mortgage is at around 6.71% national average. Fox News Business is parting ways with Maria Bartiromo. Astros took the series from the Chi Sox. They won yesterday. They host the Diamondbacks. Friday night broadcast from Houston, 6:40 p.m. on Newstalk 710 KURV, home to the Astros. It's UTRGV versus UTSA. Saturday afternoon, there should be an impressive caravan from the valley up to Central Texas up in San Antonio. 2:30 broadcast. 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

It's Ultron 90.1. What's going on? It's Mike Adam. Man, I was just paying for summer camp, and then it was back to school shopping. Now it's what are the Halloween costumes time. It's never ending. I feel like I need to take a PTO day to go work a second job. It's Ultron 90.1. Only good vibes.

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What's up? It's Mike Adams. So Ryan Reynolds' 2011 Green Lantern movie is in the top 10 movies list on HBO Max. Hopefully you don't even remember that movie. It was god awful. But there's a new good DC Lantern show on HBO Max right now. So I feel like people have just been clicking on the movie by accident because there is no way someone would willingly watch that. It's Ultra 90.1. Only good vibes.

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3: From the studios of Newstalk 710 KURV, I'm Sergio Sanchez, and this is your Ultra 90.1 News Break, made possible by Mercedes-Benz of Harlingen. The Hidalgo County Courthouse reopens to the public today. It's been closed since Sunday after a high-speed one-vehicle spectacular crash into the front of the building. This past Sunday, a Border Patrol agent, Eduardo Longoria, could be sentenced to prison after pleading guilty to possessing child sex abuse material. The Texas Comptroller is requesting lawmakers double the funding for the Texas School Voucher Program to $2 billion next legislative session. Up in Central Texas, in San Antonio, the Texas Biomedical Research Institute has been chosen as the site for major research to stop the spread of the New World screwworm. 30-year fixed-rate mortgage is at around 6.71% national average. Fox News Business is parting ways with Maria Bartiromo. Astros took the series from the Chi Sox. They won yesterday. They host the Diamondbacks. Friday night broadcast from Houston, 6:40 p.m. on Newstalk 710 KURV, home to the Astros. It's UTRGV versus UTSA. Saturday afternoon, there should be an impressive caravan from the valley up to Central Texas up in San Antonio. 2:30 broadcast. 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

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I don't know if you saw this. Naomi Osaka paid tribute to NBA legend Allen Iverson during her U.S. Open opening match on August 31st. She had cornrows and everything. I guess Nike wanted a basketball theme from her, and she was like, okay, I'll just pay homage to one of my favorites of all time. It's Ultra 90.1. Only good vibes.

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0: It's Ultra on 90.1. What's up? It's Mike Adams. So the 20th anniversary edition of Beyonce's album B-Day is coming out in a few days on September 4th. It's going to feature new material alongside fully updated versions of the original hits on the album. And the rumor is, you know, there's going to be a Get Me Bodied remix with Gaga, but she dropped the track list and it doesn't say anything about Gaga on there. So we'll see. It's Ultra on 90.1. Only good vibes.
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5: From the studios of Newstalk 710 KURV, I'm Sergio Sanchez, and this is your Ultra 90.1 News Break, made possible by Genesis of Harlingen. The Hidalgo County Courthouse reopens to the public today. It's been closed since Sunday after a high-speed one-vehicle spectacular crash into the front of the building. This past Sunday, a Border Patrol agent, Eduardo Longoria, could be sentenced to prison after pleading guilty to possessing child sex abuse material. The Texas Comptroller is requesting lawmakers double the funding for the Texas School Voucher Program to $2 billion next legislative session. Up in Central Texas, in San Antonio, the Texas Biomedical Research Institute has been chosen as the site for major research to stop the spread of the New World screwworm. 30-year fixed-rate mortgage is at around 6.71% national average. Fox News Business is parting ways with Maria Bartiromo. Astros took the series from the Chi Sox. They won yesterday. They host the Diamondbacks. Friday night broadcast from Houston, 6:40 p.m. on Newstalk 710 KURV, home to the Astros. It's UTRGV versus UTSA. Saturday afternoon. There should be an impressive caravan from the valley up to Central Texas up in San Antonio. 2:30 broadcast. 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It's National Macadamia Nut Day. 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

America 90.1. Only them good vibes, man. Getting the weekend started. Labor Day weekend. Hey, but gasoline-wise, the projected national average price of gas over this Labor Day weekend is expected to be about $4.03 a gallon, the highest Labor Day price on record. So, maybe you should stay home and

Oh, yeah. Guess who's having a birthday today? Beyonce. It's her birthday, y'all. Happy birthday, Miss Beyonce. Drunk in Love.

Yeah, Don't Stop Me Now with Queen, Freddie Mercury right there. On Ultra 90.1, only them good vibes. And boy, Labor Day weekend, we're all looking forward to having fun and kicking it with family, friends, and so forth. And there's a lot of high school football going on. Got to send out well wishes and the best team win. The Bird Bowl is going to be happening there at the Harlingen and Harlingen South. We got Westlaco Panthers and the McAllen Memorial Mustangs. McAllen Road, that's Nicky Road, the Warriors, and Los Fresnos. And who else we got? Rio Hondo, Port Isabel. Good luck to all the Valley High School football teams and games that are going to be going on today, tomorrow, over the weekend. UTRGV Vaqueros taking on UTSA San Antonio, the Roadrunners, at the Alamo Dome tomorrow at 2:30. And I believe there's going to be a convoy of many from the RGV. They're going to head over

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8: 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Come in, Mr. Rubin, sir.
9: This is Cold Air Home Base. What's it like up there, Jesse?
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9: Well, I did tell you to get us noticed.
8: 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Everyone's waving.
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Big shout out to Frank Palacios Jr. Thank you for listening, man. We're at 91 degrees, sunny conditions. Going to try to get up to 99 today. Keep it right here on Ultra 90.1, only good vibes. 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

0: 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But I'm so happy you hung out with me today. But it's about that time for me to head on out the door and make room for Bold Corona. Please keep it right here on Ultra 90.1. Only good vibes. Peace out.
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5: 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Come in, Mr. Rubin, sir.
6: This is Cold Air Home Base. What's it like up there, Jesse?
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5: 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Everyone's waving.
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0: Brittany, before you go, there's something I want you to have.
1: Oh, it's beautiful. But wait a minute, isn't this...
0: Yeah, yes it is.
1: But I thought the old lady dropped...

0: It's lunchtime. Margaritas para las señoritas. ¿Qué pasa? Also, listeners, it's Big Bad Bo checking in. Noon hour, baby. I'm ready. I know. I see you guys. You guys are ready for Labor Day weekend, right? Hey, a lot of stuff coming up this hour. I got some great music. Hijo, man, I'm going to make you dance. I'm going to make you cry. I'm going to make you laugh. I'm going to take you back. This is what it's all about. Ultra 90.1 during the lunch hour with Big Bad Bo. Hey, what's for lunch? I got bologna with some chips. All right, let's go. Let's do this. Labor Day weekend is upon us. Let's party, baby. You guys ready? Give it out the good vibes on Ultra 90.1. Súbele.
1: 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South Beach, bringing the heat.

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0: about to wrap up the show here. Hey, hold on. Flex, you ready, Flex? All right, Flex is coming up next. He's ready to take over at 1 o'clock. And, of course, Mr. Sancho is going to give us a quick news update. And don't forget to download the Radio Farmia app. That way you guys can hear the Vaqueros take down the Roadrunners, man, of San Anto tomorrow in San Anto. Right, Vaqueros? Yeah, let's do this. Thank you guys for following me also at Bulk Corona Radio. You guys have a safe Labor Day weekend. I'll catch you guys next week. And don't touch that dial because I got some more 80s and 90s coming up next during the lunch hour with Big Bad Ball right here on Ultra 90.1. Always giving out the good vibes.
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7: From the studios of Newstalk 710 KURV, I'm Sergio Sanchez, and this is your Ultra 90.1 News Break, made possible by BMW of FAR. The Hidalgo County Courthouse reopens to the public today. It's been closed since Sunday after a high-speed one-vehicle spectacular crash into the front of the building. This past Sunday, a Border Patrol agent, Eduardo Longoria, could be sentenced to prison after pleading guilty to possessing child sex abuse material. The Texas Comptroller is requesting lawmakers double the funding for the Texas School Voucher Program to $2 billion next legislative session. Up in Central Texas, in San Antonio, the Texas Biomedical Research Institute has been chosen as the site for major research to stop the spread of the New World screwworm. 30-year fixed-rate mortgage is at around 6.71% national average. Fox News Business is parting ways with Maria Bartiromo. Astros took the series from the Chi Sox. They won yesterday. They host the Diamondbacks. Friday night broadcast from Houston, 6:40 p.m. on Newstalk 710 KURV, home to the Astros. It's UTRGV versus UTSA. Saturday afternoon, there should be an impressive caravan from the valley up to Central Texas up in San Antonio. 2:30 broadcast. 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It's National Macadamia Nut Day. 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

Ultra 90.1, only good vibes. Happy Friday. Whap, whap, whap. It's Friday. Time to kick off your weekend. Labor Day weekend. Hopefully you had a four-day weekend. If you're working, just go to lunch and then don't go back. Just say, I got a flat tire. Sorry about that. Yeah, now I'm on my way to the beach. Got your weather outlook here for your afternoon. If you know the past couple of days, you can pretty much guess how it's going to be today. Highs around 103. Going to be hot out there, right? Winds about 30 miles per hour. Tonight, though, going to be breezy and mainly clear. See a few clouds out there. But low's going to be right around 80 degrees. Right now, 97 here at the Ultra Studios. Got lots of music here to get you ready for your Labor Day weekend. Plus, if you have a favorite song, make sure to send it over 956-400-2348. We'll get your Labor Day weekend music ready for you, all right? This hour, throw on some Fergie, got some John Mellencamp, a little bit of Justin Timberlake. Kind of happening right here with Ultra 90.1.

0: 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A little bit of Fergie with some London Bridge.
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0: It's your Labor Day weekend, hanging out with your wife here on your Friday. I'll be here with you all the way till 4 p.m. So you got to send me over your favorite song, right? We'll get it on here for you this afternoon. Also, if you're going to be going out to the movies this weekend, we've got a couple of new movies out. You can check those out here. It's By Any Means. That's a new one that's out. Inspired by a true story. If you want to see that one, also Onslaught is available this weekend as well. And The Sun Never Sets. That one is with Jake Johnson and Dakota Fanning. That'll be out in theaters as well. So, a couple of movies out there. Plus, I'm pretty sure that there's the, still the other movies out in the box office. If you haven't gone to see those yet, you can make your way on out there. Still holding strong at number one, Spider-Man, Brand New Day. You've also got the Coyote versus Acme, The Odyssey, Insidious. I heard that one was like, I think the first one was pretty good, right? But I don't know if this is going to close it out.

You've also got the Coyote versus Acme, the Odyssey, Insidious. I heard that one was like, eh. I think the first one was pretty good, right? But I don't know if this is going to close it out.

0: weekend. Unless you're going to head out to the beach with everybody else and then be packed and crowded. We got a quick break. We'll come back here with some more music. Don't go anywhere. I got requested, Blink-182. Like, as soon as that came in, I'm like, yes, let's rock on. That'll come after the break here on Ultra 90.1.
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4: Últimos descuentos para el regreso a clases en Del Sol. 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Si te faltó completar la lista, ven a Del Sol.

accessing child sex abuse material. The Texas Comptroller is requesting lawmakers double the funding for the Texas School Voucher Program to $2 billion next legislative session. Up in Central Texas, in San Antonio, the Texas Biomedical Research Institute has been chosen as the site for major research to stop the spread of the New World screwworm. 30-year fixed-rate mortgage is at around 6.71% national average. Fox News Business is parting ways with Maria Bartiromo. Astros took the series from the Chi Sox. They won yesterday. They host the Diamondbacks Friday night broadcast from Houston, 6:40 p.m. on Newstalk 710 KURV, home to the Astros. It's UTRGV versus UTSA. Saturday afternoon, there should be an impressive carry.

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It's National Macadamia Nut Day. 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

One Only Good Vibes, OMC with How Bizarre. I don't know if you can pick up on it, but there's a bass line in that song. And if you can kind of, you know, isolate it, it kind of sounds like the bass line from Tootsie Roll. I'm going to play Tootsie Roll this hour just to prove it to you. Get ready for that one, all right? If you're at work, get ready to clear your desk and jump on top, right? Tootsie Roll is going to be coming up this hour, I guarantee it, all right? We'll look at the weather here for your afternoon. High is going to be right around 103 here for you. We're right about there. We're cooking 102 here at the Ultra Studios. It's going to be windy for your afternoon, but tonight should be right around 80. Going to be breezy as well. Hope you're having a great Friday. Of course, getting ready for your labor.

Labor Day weekend. If you're already on your Labor Day weekend, and some people have 4 days off, congratulations. Enjoy it, right? Because I don't think we have another holiday until when, but Halloween, I think. So, yeah, enjoy it while you can. You going to the beach, God bless you. It's going to be packed out there. God, all right, this hour, going to throw on some Ace of Base. We got some Daft Punk coming your way. We'll throw on some Michael Jackson, plus your requests. Right here for your Friday on Ultra 90.1. Dirty South, uh-huh. Can y'all really feel me? Fellas. East Coast, feel me. 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West Coast, feel me. Say what? Dirty South, here we go.

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1: Ultra 90.1 on the good vibes, a little bit of K7. Why here for your Friday afternoon? It's Flex hanging out with you all the way till 4 p.m. And let me tell you, if you plan on going out to a theme park here for your Labor Day weekend, just remember that there's a couple things that you should do and a couple things you shouldn't do if you're at a theme park, right? I'm going to let you know exactly what you shouldn't do, right? I think the big one is no cutting in the line, right? If you're like your whole family's there and somebody goes to the bathroom, then they come back. Okay, that's cool, right? But if it's one person and you bring a whole group, no, that doesn't work. It doesn't work that way. You can't stop or turn around abruptly like in a walkway. You can't do it because then it'll just mess up the flow for everything, right? If you're being impatient, you just got to chill, right? Everybody else is waiting, so you got to wait too, right? Unless you get one of those fast passes, then yeah. And you'd be like, eh, you got to wait. Yeah, but if you're in the regular line, you know, everyone's waiting.

0: just, you'll get there. If you're a tall person, try not to block the view of the kids. You know, you can stay in the back and the kids can see everything. And then just don't be disrespectful with the park characters. Like, that's a major no-no. You can't do it, right? Because the kids all see the park characters. And they think they're real, right? But you can't do that. So this is just a couple things that you shouldn't do if you plan to go over to a theme park here during Labor Day weekend, all right? Don't be that person, all right? We got some more music going to be coming your way. Got a quick commercial break. More requested music on the way. Big shout out to all my hardworking postal workers out there working in the heat. Man, you should have had the day off today. Yeah. But you got the weekend. All right, more music coming up here with Ultra 90.1. Make some
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0: And what are you going to do with it? And the crazy thing is, this isn't the first time. It's like a string of thefts from Alabama to Georgia, Florida, South Carolina, and they finally caught up with him. That's why it's a felony charge. And they just say he just stole. That's crazy. All right, got a quick commercial break. We'll come back here with some more music. 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

Ultra 90.1, only good vibe. A little bit of Miley Cyrus, Miley, the artist formerly known as Miley Cyrus. It's just Miley now. Gotta get it right. Hanging out right here on your Friday, kicking off your Labor Day weekend. I've got your weather update here for your afternoon in case you're going to be out and about. It is going to be hot, 103. We're like 103 right now. At least that's what it says here, 102, yeah. Gonna feel like it's 110 if you're outside, so stay hydrated. Tonight, though, gonna be breezy. Few clouds out there, but low should be right around 82. It's gonna be another humid night. Just waiting for that first cold front, right? That's all we need. Got some great music coming up this hour. Also, if you're gonna be heading out to the drive-thru, I'm gonna let you know exactly which drive-thru will probably get your order wrong. Yep. That'll be coming up this hour. Got some requests to Jennifer Lopez on the way. We'll throw on some Gloria Estefan. But first, some Goo Goo Dolls. Why here for your Friday? It's Ultra 90.1.

Sinatra, 90.1 on the Good Vibes, hanging out right here on your Friday afternoon. Are you all out already? Are you enjoying your Labor Day weekend yet? almost time. Unless you got a 4-day weekend, well, then you got the good stuff. All right, Labor Day weekend. If you're planning to go to a drive-thru this weekend and you don't want your order wrong, I'm going to let you know where you should go, right? According to the online experts,

0: They're saying the best drive-thrus to go to where they don't mess up your order is, let's see if you can guess it, Chick-fil-A and McDonald's. Except for the McDonald's on Business 83 in Jackson. They messed it up all the time. Other than that, they're pretty good, right? The next one they say is Carl's Jr. Is there still Carl's Jr. down here? And then the one after that they say is KFC. Those are the best ones so they won't mess it up, right? Even though I would have to say at one of those, I'm not going to say which one, I always get the question when I order a combo, do you want ketchup? Knowing there's fries in the bag, right? Do you want ketchup? No. Actually, what I was planning on doing is just sucking on a couple of fries till it got real soft and see if it let out a liquid that made it taste like ketchup. Of course I want ketchup. What kind of question is that? All right, the worst drive-thrus to go through. If you want to get your order wrong, here we go. Taco Bell is the worst. They say they get it wrong about 20% of the time, which I don't know how, if it's all the same ingredients just put together in a different way. It's all the same thing. And then they say Wendy's and Dunkin's are runner-ups to the worst. And then Burger King and Raising Cane's. I've never had a problem with Raising Cane's. I mean, how can you get that wrong either? It's chicken and fries. That's it. They give you too many chickens? It's not a bad thing. But yeah, there you go. Choose your drive-thrus wisely, people. All right, got a quick break. We'll come back here with some more music. Don't go anywhere. It's Ultra 90.1.
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7: Ultra 90.1 on the good vibes. That does it for me here on your Friday. Thanks so much for hanging out here this afternoon. And you got to stick around because we got Miss B on the MIC going to be coming your way. And she's got lots more great music, and especially on your drive home. That way it'll get you there. You get to jam out on the way, right? Girls, I hope you have a great Labor Day weekend. If you have an extended weekend, make sure to be safe out there. I guarantee DPS is going to be out and about. Don't do it. Just stay home, all right? If you don't need to be driving around with all them crazy drivers, just have fun at home, all right? If you're going out to the beach, be careful. It is going to be a packed weekend. Got your weather update here right before I head out the door. Of course, it is 103 here today. So make sure you stay hydrated if you're going to be out there. Might see some rain, maybe. Slight chance of rain here for maybe tomorrow and Sunday. But it looks like we might get some rain come Monday, Tuesday, and Wednesday. So we'll see if it's going to be a dry Labor Day weekend. Hopefully it doesn't mess up any barbecues, but yeah. Tonight, though, going to be right around 80. Should be partly cloudy, but still going to be breezy. Enjoy it. Have yourselves a great weekend. I'll catch you back on Monday. Don't forget, I'm here every Monday through Friday from 1 to 4 p.m. But have yourselves a great one, and I will see you next week right here on Ultra 90.1. See ya.

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Power up with me, girl. Be on the MIC. It's TGIF, y'all. Already Friday. We got the vibe. We got the vibe. We got the vibe and your favorite jams. Shoot me a text message to 956-423-48. Let's get your favorite jammer on the radio right now. All right. We got a dope one coming up next with Martin Garrix and Bebe Rexha, In the Name of Love. Now, that's a really, really good jam, y'all.

You want to hear something, like I said, 956-400-2348. But y'all, real quick, I'm curious. What is the most or like the craziest thing you've done for love? Maybe not for love, but how toxic can you get? How toxic have you gotten in a relationship? Which is never cute. Okay, it's never cute to be toxic. I'm just saying. But this woman has gone viral because she showed up at her boyfriend's doorstep and some crazy stuff happened. All right, I'm going to let y'all sit with that. We'll talk about it in just a bit here in Ultra. Only good vibes. Keep it on lock.

Power up with me, girl. Be on the MIC. Well, earlier I was talking about how toxic somebody can get. Now, I don't know if you consider this toxic or not, but check this out. A woman showed up at her boyfriend's house after he blocked her, then goes head first through the glass after hearing another woman's voice. Now, the video is a Ring camera thing. He blocked her because she of the type of work that she was doing that apparently he didn't know. Now, this can be AI generated. I mean, who knows with all this technology now, you know? Like, you never know. But, yes, she heard another woman's voice. She got super pissed. She said, open the door. I'm going to go through the back. Literally went through the back window, that door window thing, like, she just like head first sauce and broke the window and went right in there. And nobody knows what happened after that. It was just like, hey, what's going on? What's the deal? We need the whole chisme up in here. If y'all gonna give us this much, we need the rest, you know? Now we're like, so what happened to homegirl? Did she end up in the hospital? What did happen to the other one girl, that other girl, you know? That? So what happened? What happened? What's the deal? But yeah. Super viral right now. If you haven't ran into that video, you probably will soon. Let's keep it moving here in Ultra. Only good vibes. Bang, bang. We got Jessie J featuring Ariana Grande here in Ultra. Only good vibes.

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2: 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Come in, Mr. Rubin, sir.
3: This is Cold Air Home Base. What's it like up there, Jesse?
2: Amazing, sir. I'm so glad I came up with the idea of a Cold Air Balloon.
3: Well, I did tell you to get us noticed.
2: Oh, they noticed, sir. I'm throwing paper airplanes from up here. Everyone's waving.
3: Don't forget to wave back, Jesse. You're our ambassador of goodwill.
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3: If you say so.
2: 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Just hit this button. And up we go.
3: Sounds like nothing could possibly go wrong.
2: Just wish I knew how to land this thing.
3: Read the manual.
2: Great idea, sir. Let's see here. 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
3: Maybe skip ahead a bit.
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2: Here we go, sir. How to land.
3: What's it say?
2: Oh, no. I tore out the next page. Remember that paper airplane, sir?
3: Well, what goes up, Jesse?
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6: Para empezar el día con tu bebida favorita, siempre hay un Oxxo. 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
2: Table, I kept on seeing him look at me while he's with that other girl. Do you think he was just doing that to make me jealous? Because he was totally texting me all night last night, and I don't know if it's a booty call or not.

Jason just liked my selfie. What a creep. 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Yeah, the one next to the girl with no shoes on? That's so ratchet. That girl is such a fake model. She definitely bought all her Instagram followers. Who goes out on Mondays?

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And we got a request up in here. We got the Humpty Dance by request. I got you. Who's this? Giovanni out of Mactown, McAllen wants to hear the Humpty Dance. We got you with that. If you want to hear something, shoot me a text message. 956-423-48. It is TGIF Friday. We got the vibe. What's up with you? How's it going? Let me know. 956-423-48. It's all the time to get it crunk, y'all. Karen Ultra. Only good vibes.

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Ultra 90.1, girl, be on the MIC. Some Rihanna right there for you. If you want to hear something, shoot me a text message. What do you want to reminisce on? Music takes you back. And especially on this TGIF, all right? It's 6:14 on the clock. Yo, which, by the way, I was looking at the weather for this coming weekend and all that. And apparently tomorrow, there's a 40% chance of rain. Okay? Highs will be, you know, in the 90s. High 90s, 97. You know, lows 80s or whatever. Yeah, actually, Saturday all the way through next Friday, there's a very high chance of rain. So, just in case, you know, if you're down to get a little rain on you, let it rain over me, then hey, don't get yourself an umbrella. Ella, Ella. Okay? But yeah, just so you know, stay safe out there in the streets. Recuerda más tiempo que vida. There's more time and there's lots to chill out, relax, and raise it up. We've got The Weeknd up next with one of my favorite jams. This is such a good, feel-good song right here. You know how we do it. Ultra 90.1, your favorite throwback station. Only good vibes.

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2: 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Come in, Mr. Rubin, sir.
3: This is Cold Air Home Base. What's it like up there, Jesse?
2: Amazing, sir. I'm so glad I came up with the idea of a Cold Air Balloon.
3: Well, I did tell you to get us noticed.
2: Oh, they noticed, sir. 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Everyone's waving.
3: Don't forget to wave back, Jesse. 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
3: If you say so.
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3: Read the manual.
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2: 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How to land.
3: What's it say?
2: 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I tore out the next page. 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

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Y'all, that's just for me, girl B on the MIC. 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All right, y'all. That's it for me. And I'm going to leave y'all with, none other than Salt and Pepper's here. 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